Space. The final frontier. 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

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The last verse says, Con los pobres de la tierra. 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
2: 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A recording for Blue Note Records.